into a runway. I could turn a dance floor into a runway. Tell them make room, my body's an entree. I could turn a mad hoe into a fan. Cameras flashing, lights on, turn it up. Click, click, click, click, everywhere I go. Get it.

0: more music? We've got it here. Home of the hits in the Riverland. It's got to be Magic 931.
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0: The Riverland. It's got to be Magic 931.

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I was thinking about the fans. We were underground, loading merch in that 12 passenger van in a small club in Minnesota. And the snow outside the first half. I just wanted my name in the star.

0: 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TikTok trending.
1: Hey, this is Ulla on TikTok Trending, your resident music expert, where we talk about all the hottest songs that are popping up on my feed, and I'm sure yours too. There's a song that keeps on coming back around. Plain White Tees, Hey There Delilah. I'm sure you know this track. It's such a sweet song. And TikTokers are using the track with the caption, "My camera roll is getting quite full. Maybe I should delete," and posting the sweetest, nicest core memories. I love this trend. It's so cute, and it matches the song perfectly. We're playing it right now.

0: happy to wait for you, girl. 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Oh, oh.
1: 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Magic.

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8: Partly cloudy, high chance of early showers and a late thunderstorm today. Tomorrow, partly cloudy, showers easing, 19. This morning, a low of 8. Today's top 19. Right now at the De Villiers Air Conditioning Weather Station, it's 9 degrees.

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7: Saturday night, Loxton North Footy Club, Kim Costa and Darren Jarman were at the club, ex-AFL players. They shared some very interesting insights about their life, Zach, their favourite vegetable. Nobby asked them what their favourite colour was.
8: Yeah.
7: But I was most interested in knowing what some of their pre-game rituals were, and one of them in particular stood out to me. I was a little bit shocked to hear it. We'll share those up next. You're on Magic.
9: Yeah.

We're non-stop at 9, except to ask, have you been to Harvey Norman Renmark yet? 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Magic 931.